0: pleases for today. Have a good time.
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I don't chase green, I don't pay to play. But I eat greens and train like a green beret. And got 100 million ways that I raise the stakes. Only to rise to the occasion and save the day. Armor on my girly waist.

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0: Now we can't lay up. 11 a.m. Check out. 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
0: 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Topic of all this discussion.
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But look, I think of it this way. 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

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Cut it out, please. 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The rappers and shit. 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

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You know, because I know that's what's going on. Because these niggas ain't supposed to be rapping. I mean, who really like these niggas?

Walked in the trap, grabbed a money counter, got to work. Made a couple calls, switched whips, thinking white vert. 2020 vision counter, with my eyes closed, rose gold during the light show. On my white shirt, papaya with the lemon, something different. I'm in Honolulu, birds chirping, nice little breeze, but it's 82. Pressing buttons on the elevator, I'm thinking penthouse. If you thought this shit was just rap, then you April Fool. Baby chose, came with the fee, I gave her a chance. Driving shit right off the lot without an advance. Heels clicking, bills getting paid, I'm still out the way. Marble flows, Benz with the shades, but still didn't change. Walked in the diner, tipped the host, then I took a seat. Gray sweatpants made by Dior, midnight tea, lighting weed on the balcony at the Four Seasons. Fell asleep getting a back rub, then woke up beast. Nigga silly, make another play, touch another milli, never slipping. Gray sweatpants with the faux nickel, eating pokey, fresh out the ocean. It's a great feeling, still in motion, signing documents for a new building. Check. Still in motion, signing documents for a new building. They pocket watch you from the sideline. Man, these niggas different. Nigga, a whole lot of shit changed, my nigga. You gotta adjust with the times, you know what I'm talking about?